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Olivia Rodrigo coming to Amarin Bank Arena this November. Honestly, I did lose the Ticketmaster war, but I think if I manifest enough, maybe I'll pay like an Etsy witch so I can be at that show because I need to hear this song live. Here's Drop Dead on Y100.7.

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Hey, it's your girl Thais on Y100.7. You can follow me at Thais Fernandez with two Z's at the end. 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
3: 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If you're a K-pop stan, spread the word. We do it every weekend right here, right about now, 2 hours. 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Of course, don't forget to follow us, K-pop with JoJo on Instagram. 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Let's kick everything off with the fellas of 82 Major.
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0: 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Bella Kay. 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
17: All right, we're back, you guys. What up? It's JoJo on the radio. This is the iHeartRadio Countdown. Alex Warren's hanging. Alex, last time you came in here, we talked about my obsession, which is the paranormal. Ghosts, yes. Haunted houses, all that stuff. You know, yes. I've got a podcast called Paranormal. I talk to people who've had these encounters, you know. I have a favor to ask you, and you're going to say no. I'm prepared for you to say no. But when you're in Melbourne, I've searched a haunted hotel.
18: Oh, you got me.
17: Yes. It's a place called Hotel Windsor.
18: Okay.
17: There's a ghost named Nellie. She haunts the hotel. I believe she's focused on the first floor, normally the way up there, but she's on level one, and she sings opera, this ghost. So I thought, singing ghost, you know. Would you consider either you or someone in your crew staying at that hotel and maybe putting someone, maybe whichever friend you don't like, maybe there's one you like the least, put them in that room.
18: I'm 110% doing that. Can we please? Which hotel is this?
17: Hotel Windsor.
18: Is it a nice hotel?
17: As far as I know, yeah. I mean, double check it before you book it, obviously.
18: We have to stay there. Melbourne.
17: Request.
18: We have to stay there.
17: If you ask them, I'm sure they'll say the
18: Nick
17: first room.
18: On the first floor. Do it. Oh, my God.
17: Okay.
18: At least one night.
17: That's and just let me know what happens. That's my only. Oh, good luck. Alex Warren's hanging out. And by the way, that was for Nick, you said, for the first floor? Nick, you can do this, man. You can do this. Alex Warren's hanging out. On with the countdown.
18: He can't do it.
17: He can't do it. On with the countdown. Let's do it. This is, sorry, Nick, song number 8.
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20: All right, guys, we're back. It's JoJo on the radio. This is the iHeartRadio Countdown. Alex Warren is hanging out. Ed Sheeran brought you on stage a surprise duet in San Diego. He said he was jealous of Ordinary. You know, yeah. That was quite the moment. Walk me through all that.
21: I got an email that day. And I said, like, oh, I emailed him and said, hey, I just found out you're playing at my hometown tonight. And he's like, want to come sing? And I said, sure.
20: That was it.
21: So I just drove down and sang. That's it. I was literally, like, the 3 days I had off, I was like, I'm going to Petco Park and I'm singing with Ed Sheeran.
20: Your life, dude. Your life is just nuts.
21: Yeah, I'm pen pals with Ed Sheeran.
20: I mean, you know.
21: It's the coolest, flex of my life.
20: Dude, and was it that any rehearsals, or did you just kind of go up there and just sing it? Just
21: we've sang it before,
20: so no big deal.
21: Yeah, I mean, I've never played a stadium, but it was fun.
20: Alex Warren's hanging out.
21: Yeah,
20: on with the countdown. Let's do it. This is song number 5.
0: Zara Larsson, Midnight Sun.

is. I blinked. The weekend is away. And I'm like, what happened? But you know what? We're going to start off the week with good vibes only. What's going on? It's Claudia and Miami's number one music station, Y100.7. Feliz Lunes. Hey.

Jackson for a new back-to-school denim collection. And low-key, I'm kind of like want to go trying. I kind of want to go try out the baggy jeans, the shorts, the mini skirt. See, maybe my belly fits in there. What's going on? It's Claudia on Y100.7. 10% of the sales are benefiting the fund, so I love that. Okay, so if you're going to go back-to-school shopping, you're still going back-to-school shopping, go for it. Check it out.

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2: The Jonas Brothers Burning Up Tour All Over Again is coming to a city near you. That's right, we just dropped dates that will take us from coast to coast. And we want to see you there.

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1: Honestly, nothing. 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
0: Good boy, you know what? 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

Oh my goodness. Only in Florida will you be arrested because you stole avocados. 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This guy in Miami-Dade stole like 142 avocados, almost $900 worth. And I'm like, bro, just stay out of other people's yards, okay? It ain't yours. I'm Claudia in Miami's number one.

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So who's going to be at Olivia Rodrigo's J.C. Chain's Feel Festival? You've got Stevie Nicks, Zara McLaughlin, Chappell Roan, Doechii, Cat's Eye, all in different stages, but none overlapping. I love that. Y100.7.

Bad Bunny, Muy Adi, Arte Paper, on Y100.7. Talk about adulting. We did our windows this weekend. We did some plumbing as well. And let's just say she's not taking vacations anytime soon.

It may not be the halftime show here next February, but for Australia's game in the NFL, the Jonas Brothers are performing. I'm so excited. Hey, that I made you love me. Oh, Y100.7.

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0: Monday. Coming up next, Elvis Duran and the Y100.7 Morning Show. I'm Claudia. Have a good Monday. I'm freezing outside.
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3: I've noticed that, you know, every once in a while we have to kind of self-police this place.
9: Yeah.
3: As all businesses should. 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
9: Mm-hmm.
3: Hospitality. We're in the hospitality business. So what can we do to improve? 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
9: Okay.
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3: If you're listening to us on the iHeartRadio app, you hit that little microphone and say, hey, let me speak to the manager. And then speak to the manager and we'll try to address it. Okay?
9: Okay.
3: Mm-hmm. Let's get that rolling. Any internal conversations about a customer service and us policing ourselves? Anyone?
9: Oh.
3: Yeah, yes, Nate.
10: I feel like we've got to pat ourselves on the back for some things, right?
3: Okay, so, what?
10: Remember the incident with the ruining of the shirts and some people on the staff not wanting to do it? Well.
3: Yeah, let me explain that. Okay. When we give away shirts and stuff, people say, hey, can you ruin it for us? It means they want us to sign it.
9: Right.
3: And ruin it. And so, yeah, Scotty B., as you were about to say, just would have none of that because it makes his day longer. Mm-hmm. Go ahead, Nate. Sorry.
10: Yeah. But to his credit, Scotty got us a pile of shirts and hoodies to ruin, and I believe we ruined them, right, Scott?
11: Not everyone.
9: I didn't do it.
11: Look,
3: who hasn't ruined them?
11: My goal is to provide superior customer service, and when I have to rely on other people, it gets messed up. I ship the regular ones out day of. But when they have to be ruined, they sit around. And so far, I don't have Diamond, Josh, Andrew, Abby, Deanna on the sweatshirts. And I asked I asked Gandhi if she would sign the cards. And she's like, yeah, I'll do it in a minute. And never did. So there's about 12 winners just waiting for weeks and weeks and weeks and weeks.
9: Who wants a card?
11: People that don't want the actual apparel ruined.
9: Oh, give it. I'll sign it right now.
11: Okay.
3: Wait, hold on. You're going to ruin a card? We're not ruining a card. That makes no sense.
11: So, anyway, that's why I don't like the ruining.
3: I know. Okay, I think in order to look out for each other, maybe you shouldn't bitch and moan quite so loudly.
11: But I just want the listeners to be happy, and this makes them unhappy.
7: I think there's a way to fix this customer service. I think we don't ruin them, but if we can all sign these cards ahead of time, we can put a signed card in with it so that they're already pre-signed so you could still send things out on the same day.
9: That's what Andrew's been saying for months. But
3: that's not ruining it though.
7: Yeah, that's okay.
3: Signing a card.
7: It's still,
3: Gandhi.
7: They can still wear the sweatshirt and have our autographs on something else.
3: It's not
7: ruined. The customer service stays wonderful.
3: Gandhi, why don't we just what?
9: Why don't we just print the sweatshirts with our signatures on them?
3: Well, it's
9: no one. You don't have to chase anyone.
10: Not the same thing.
9: Okay,
7: but that would be a cute idea for a sweatshirt, though.
9: Okay,
3: Here, this just in. Why don't we just ruin them? Why don't we just sign them?
11: because of the predicament, it just takes too long.
9: Yeah. It doesn't. You just put them right here, and everybody.
3: I did, and they didn't. Okay, stop yelling. Stop yelling. Customer service. Bad, bad.
7: I have another question about the apparel. So I really think we need sweatpants. Like, why don't we have sweatpants? And then also sizing, guys. Like, sometimes we've got like, hey, we've got extra, extra large left. Well, that's not, you know, there's some people that don't need that size. So let's like, you know, what do we do here?
3: I think you're right.
12: They just care about Elvis Danielle and Gandhi.
7: Here's the thing.
3: Oh my God.
12: Everybody else.
3: Scary.
7: All you need to do though, Scotty, at that point is send out a mass text message to everyone that says, hey, shirts are in the studio. Sign when you can.
11: Sure.
7: It's very simple.
11: I'm in.
9: This is like
7: don't be that guy now.
11: This you guys is are a trio in of the treachery. Ass.
7: And when are we getting sweatpants?
11: No, that's even more.
3: Oh my God. Okay, see what's happening here? It's just the system is breaking down right before our very eyes.
9: We have bums on this team. Bums.
3: It's not good. This is not good.
7: Crumb bums.
3: We're just a bunch of crumb bums.
9: Crumb bums.
3: We can't even get through this one simple issue.
7: We only talked about one issue. One complaint.
3: Hey, well, listen, thank you for listening to this episode of Let Me Sleep Tonight.
7: That's it. We don't have time for anything
3: else. Okay, we'll reconvene. Let's just give it a rest. That's as far as we got today.
9: Unraveling.
3: Let me speak to the manager. We'll bring it back as soon as we can.
11: No, we're not.
7: When should I bring up the fact that I think we should have snacks in the studio?
9: When can I talk to our guest booking department?
3: Oh, God. I know. I saw Gandhi go out of her way to text some of us about a guest that we need to have on the show.
9: Yeah.
3: And I watched her in action. And nothing happened.
10: Well, I put a request in for that person, and we're waiting to hear back.
7: Who was it?
9: I can't say.
3: No, can't say.
7: Okay. Is it a surprise?
3: Anyway, I tell you what, let's just move on. Let me speak to the manager. It was a huge success, I feel. And I think offering that service to our listeners is such a, it's a bonus. It's a blue ribbon thing.
7: This just in, my friends at HMH are working on sweatpants.
9: Oh, nice.
11: Can you ship those?
3: Look at that. See, Danielle is coming up with solutions. Thank you, Danielle.
9: Good job.
13: Elvis Duran.
7: Oh, yeah.
13: And the morning show.
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0: calls coming in for Michael Oppenheimer. Let's see how he does. The email reads, my grandmother absolutely hates telemarketers. She's been known to blow whistles into the phone when they call. My whole family hates telemarketers. My grandmother lives with my aunt and my mom and even my uncle. They all hang out together and wait for the phone to ring so they can yell at the telemarketers. This is a job for Michael Oppenheimer, don't you think? Michael, let him have it. This comes to us from Karen in Kenilworth, New Jersey. All right, Karen, scary as Michael Oppenheimer is going to make the call. Listen as Karen's grandmother, aunt, mom, and even Uncle Eddie all get involved with a phone call from Michael Oppenheimer.
1: Hello.
2: Oh, yes. Good afternoon. This is Mr. Michael Oppenheimer.
1: Hello. Who is this?
2: Hi, this is Mr. Michael
1: Oppenheimer. I can't hear you.
2: This is Mr.
1: Hello.
2: Good morning. This is Mr. Michael.
1: You have to talk louder. I can't hear you.
2: This is Mr. Michael Oppenheimer with the New Jersey Walk Along for Literacy. How are you doing today, miss?
1: Hello.
2: Greetings. This is Mr.
1: What's wrong with you? I can't hear you.
2: You can hear me just fine. Would you like to lend a helping hand to the illiteracy?
1: Hello?
2: Oh, yes. Good afternoon. This is Mr. Michael Oppenheimer with the New Jersey Walk Along for Literacy. How are you doing today?
1: Yeah, we're not interested then.
2: I'd like to tell you a little bit about the
1: Are you a moron or not? I mean, after I hang up three times, you keep calling back?
2: Just a word about our program here this afternoon.
3: Is this a recording?
2: This is Mr. Michael Oppenheimer with the New Jersey Walk Along for Literacy. How are you doing
3: today? For illiteracy?
2: For literacy. Maybe there's someone in your family who cannot read or write.
3: We're not interested.
2: Okay. Maybe you'd like to put a donation in.
3: Maybe I wouldn't.
2: You know, in today's society, reading is fundamental.
1: Hello?
2: Greetings. This is Mr. Michael Oppenheimer again with the New Jersey Walk Along for Literacy. How are you doing?
1: Michael Oppenheimer?
2: Yes. We'd like to tell you about our...
1: And what? From what?
2: The New Jersey Walk Along for Literacy.
1: Walk Along?
2: For Literacy. My call for you today is twofold. One, to let you know about an upcoming event we have going on Sunday at the Meadowlands. And the other is to ask for a small financial donation at this time.
1: Sure.
2: Okay, can I have your full name, please?
1: No, you'll find out when I get the cops to come over. Where are you located?
2: Do you have anyone in your family who is illiterate?
1: And you're in...
2: Excuse
1: in
2: me, I'm... I'm trying,
1: what's your phone number?
2: Trying to read through my script.
1: What's your phone number?
2: Are you with me?
1: Yes, I am with you.
2: Would you like to participate in our event?
1: Okay, I might be interested, okay?
2: Okay,
1: can I... call you back when I'm interested.
2: Can I have your credit card number, please?
4: Kenilworth Police, may I help you?
2: One out of every 57 children are stricken with an illiteracy disorder. Are you aware of this?
3: I have this tapped, okay?
2: No need to get crazy.
3: And I don't appreciate calls like this.
2: But ma'am, I'm trying to...
3: I'm having this wire tapped. I'm going to have your f***ing job, and I'm going to sue you for harassment.
2: Miss, a mind is a terrible thing to waste.
3: Good, I'm glad. Here's the cop.
5: Hello.
2: I'm looking for Mrs. Irene Pastor, please. They said she was interested in making a donation for the Walk Along for Literacy.
5: Let me tell you something, pal.
2: For a monetary donation of $30...
5: Kiss my ass. I'm going to call the cops right now and have your f***ing number tapped, jerk off.
2: For a $30 donation...
1: Hello?
2: Yes, good afternoon. This is Mr. Michael Oppenheimer with the New Jersey Walk Along for Literacy. How are you doing today, miss?
6: Hello, Michael. You know this guy? Hey, Mike?
2: Yeah, hi. How are you doing?
6: Bob Sobrison with the Kenilworth Police. How are you?
2: Very good.
1: Let me ask you a question. Where are you from?
2: From the New Jersey Walk
1: Along. Yeah, I know. You told me that 10 times. This has got to be a friggin' joke.
2: You think?
1: I would think so.
2: Karen is playing a joke on all of you.
1: Oh, you son of a bitch.
2: You've been phone tapped.
1: Who's this?
2: This is Scary Jones.
1: I am going to kill it.
6: That's pretty damn funny.
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0: But you have to have rules. You have to have rules because you're living in this society, right? You're in your own forced subset of life, right? And so you have to have rules. Looking back on your roommate days, I'm sure you had a few. I hope you did.
1: Yep.
0: Otherwise, things roll off the tracks and people have misunderstandings and you're stuck with each other. So you have to make things work. Let's go talk to Sean on line 20. Hey, Sean, how you doing?
2: Elvis and the gang, good morning.
0: So where did you have a roommate situation? Was this college or what?
2: Oh, well, I was in the military, stationed in New Mexico, beautiful New Mexico. Mm-hmm. And my roommate went out one night, came home wicked late, and decided to poop all over the bathroom like somebody dropped a M80 in the toilet bowl.
0: Oh, God.
2: And then told me he ran out of toilet paper and wiped with the shower curtain.
0: Oh, God.
1: Oh, eviction. Look, you know, immediately.
0: Hey, let's be honest. We've all confused toilet paper with the shower curtain from time to time. Right?
2: Am I alone on this? You never know.
0: And so when he woke up from his drunken stupor, I mean, did you make him clean everything?
2: I woke him up.
0: Oh, okay.
2: I woke him up, sent him, and the only thing we had in that very remote section of New Mexico was Walmart. He woke up by me right away and went and replaced everything in that bathroom. And then from then on out, my roommate rule was no more roommates.
1: Yeah.
0: Wow. I think that could be the best roommate rule ever. Right. Just no roommates. How about that? All right. Well, good, Sean. What part of New Mexico were you stationed?
2: I was actually in Alamogordo, right outside Cloud Croft. Very beautiful.
0: Wow.
2: I actually got engaged to my wife on top of the mountain in Cloud Croft in New Mexico back then. This was a long time ago. We've been married 16 years.
0: Wow, good for you.
2: It was beautiful out there.
0: Hey, you know what? And from now on, no more shower curtain problems. You know what I'm saying? All right, Sean, thank you very much. You have a great day. Thanks for serving our country. Christina's on line 21, calling from Miami. Oh, Christina. Now, where did this happen? Why did you have a roommate?
3: Hey, guys. Good morning.
0: Hey, good morning.
3: So I was actually up in college at UF. I'm a Gator. Go Gators. And we had a 3-bedroom apartment. So me and my best friend had 2 of the bedrooms. And we had a 3rd unit that was kind of just randomly assigned to people, whoever the leasing people decided to shove in there. So there was a girl who came in, super nice girl. And then we wake up Saturday morning. I will never forget this. And my best friend and I come out to the kitchen, and the entire kitchen has been ransacked. Oh. There's cereal exploded everywhere, refrigerator door left open.
0: Oh,
3: there's
0: boy.
3: Food on the counters. And then our toaster's missing. So it turns out, we find out later, our 3rd roommate brought a guy home. They were both drunk out of their minds. We're very hungry, apparently. And the guy stole their toaster.
0: He stole it. I mean, look, I can see getting drunk and making a mess, but he walked out with your toaster?
3: Yes, I'm all for having a good time. We can clean up the mess, but he stole my damn toaster.
0: Oh. Did you get it back?
3: No, I never got it back. And on top of that, he left the door unlocked when he snuck out that day. So he left 3 ladies in an apartment with the door unlocked.
0: Oh. And no toaster.
1: Gosh, classy guy. Jerk.
0: I know.
3: And no toaster.
0: Yeah, I had someone broken in. You had no toaster to throw at him. You know what I'm saying?
3: Exactly. Very upsetting. Right. So the new rule was do whatever you want to do. Just don't steal my appliances. Thanks.
0: Exactly. Leave the appliances plugged in. Thank you. All right, Christina. No more roommates for you. Done. Done deal. That's the number one rule today. No roommates.
3: Moons ago. So thank you, guys. Loved being on. Thank you, guys.
0: All right, Christina. You go have a good day. Here's an interesting. Lindsay on 24. Very interesting call. So it's you and 3 guys. So there's 4 of you in this, what, an apartment?
4: House? Yes, it's a big 4-bedroom apartment.
0: All right. So first of all, did you think it was a little risky, you, a woman, with 3 guys? I mean, you knew.
4: Because he does walk around in his underwear. And I've had family, you know, visiting me or, like, they're coming to see me. And he would answer the door in his tidy whities and nothing else.
1: Oh.
4: And
1: wow.
0: Sounds like a dream.
1: Sheesh.
0: I don't know. Yeah, that's the thing. You know, and I know that they have

0: services now where you can vet whoever you're is applying to room move into your apartment or whatever, and they check them out and this and that. But you never really can fully know anyone until you live with them, right, Lindsay?
1: Oh, you're completely true about that. Like I said, I've known the guys for 20 years basically, and I'm still learning stuff every single day about them.
0: Oh, are you still with them as a roommate?
1: Yeah, I've been living with them now for 6 years, all of us.
0: Wow. Good luck, yeah. Man. Oh, awesome. All right, look, rule number one, get rid of your roommates.
2: Yeah.
0: This is kind of way it works.
2: Oh, my goodness.
0: All right, Lindsay, thanks for calling. I'm going to start doing that. When I walk into any room, maybe at work even, I'm just going to take my underwear off and leave it there.
2: Oh, my goodness.
0: Well, all right, Lindsay, have a great day, okay? Okay, thanks. What's that, Danielle?
2: I told you the guy that owned my house, I mean, he wasn't my roommate, but the guy that owned the house before us was called Naked Man in the neighborhood because he did everything like that. He went and got the mail naked. He was on the barbecue naked. The whole neighborhood always saw him naked. So he was
0: like totally naked?
2: Yes. And they always go, oh, you live in Naked Man's house. I'm like, okay, yeah, I guess so.
0: Jeez.
2: Yeah.
0: Didn't you guys have roommates? Any rules? Any problems?
3: Oh, I had a million problems. We didn't have rules. In retrospect, we should have had rules. But my one roommate, she was dating a guy that I was friends with for a long time before they started dating. She came home one day and we were playing video games. She got angry. She picked up his phone and smashed it against the wall. And without hesitating, he got up, picked up her phone, smashed it against the wall, and went back to playing the video game. At which point, I realized I needed a new roommate. And then she stole all my shirts.
2: Oh, my God.
0: Yeah, roommates are hell.
3: All of them.
0: Dude. No. I know Andrew is a new roommate. Did you hear about his new roommate that's not paying rent at all?
2: What?
3: Andrew should talk about it.
0: Yeah, Andrew. So poor Andrew, you know, he's had lots of apartments since I've met him. Anyway, tell everyone about your roommate that's not paying rent.
4: I'm moving ASAP. I found a roach this morning.
0: Andrew,
2: oh my gosh.
0: You know, no offense, but roaches happen. You know, it's kind of a part of life.
4: No, but they shouldn't happen in my apartment. I thought I was going to be okay.
0: Poor guy.
4: Fifth floor. It's a new apartment. And I found one. And I can't do it.
0: And you know what they say? Where there's one, all of his friends are rolling around.
4: Why would you say that?
0: It's true. Yes, scary.
5: So if two people are living together and then you have a boyfriend, a girlfriend that comes into the fold, at what point does that third party have to pay rent? Because when I had a roommate, the rule was if they spend more than 7 days in a row there, they are absolutely going to contribute to that month's rent because they're
0: a
5: third
0: that. Roommate. You know, when I was in college, we had people moving in. And I mean, they would move in with other roommates and then they wouldn't pay a thing. I'm like, no. But we didn't have that rule. I needed you there.
5: Yeah, seriously. We had that in place.
3: That's good.
0: Yeah, there's always the freeloader that just comes in and just doesn't pay for anything. You're like, no. We need to have a meeting.
5: The worst.
3: For sure.
0: So dishes, stealing each other's food, stealing each other's booze.
2: Nope.
0: Clothing in Gandhi's case. Ugh. Roommates. Jeez.
3: The worst.
0: I can't do it. I have two schnauzers. I can't even handle them. You know what I'm saying?
3: Yep.
0: They eat my food. They wear my shirts.
3: Pee everywhere.
0: Anyway.
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0: 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All right, stop, stop.
1: What are we doing?
0: Scary, stop it. You move like
2: an animal. Elvis Duran in the morning show.
0: Yeah, you know, we're going to
1: be missing like crazy today. I know it'll get easier as the day goes on, but man, I miss him.
0: Wow. So, yeah. I mean, he's at college now. So how far is that from where you are?
1: He's only two and a half hours from us. So I'll see him more.
0: Huh.
1: But, man, I just love having him around. He's just like, he's my best friend in the whole world. I love him so much.
0: But, you know, two and a half hours. Some people drive 2.5 hours for a donut. So you're
3: 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Yeah, so there you go.
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5: 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Are we on
6: 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Elvis Duran in the Morning Show.
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I knew you. Trending music on Y100.7. I'm La Gringa K. Marie. And on TikTok, there's a lot of people that are saying that Benny Blanco should really shave his hair off because he would look so good with a buzz cut. And then they do like a side-by-side that probably AI created. And I'm not going to lie. He should probably take their advice. He'd look

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It looked like Bruno Mars would have risked it all for Karol G. He showed up on stage with her at her show in Inglewood, California. They look so cute. He called her princess on everything. Y100.7.

Have you been going through a rough patch? 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Well, guess what? You and a plus one, we're paying for everything, okay? 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

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I'm La Gringa K. Marie, and you know, I had a friend that dated a guy once, had no idea he was married with a family. He had claimed he was single or whatnot. In a case like that, would you be considered a home wrecker?

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Lovers. All right. Y100.7 is celebrating their new EP. It's called Wild. Okay. So you have a chance to win this exclusive vinyl copy of their EP. And not just

I'm La Gringa K. Marie. You know, I'm struggling today. Yesterday, I met a foster puppy that I was considering adopting, and I have to give them an answer today or tomorrow. It's like a little bulldog puppy. My heart says yes, but my brain says no. For just

So we're in week two of the new school year. And I'm not going to lie. On Friday, when I went to pick up my daughter, she goes to school in Doral. From the moment I got in line to pick her up to the moment I got home, it took me literally 50 minutes, almost an hour to get home. All right. Isn't that ridiculous? Literally, who has time for that? Nobody. And literally, I could have walked to my house and it would have gotten there faster. Okay. So hopefully today is better. Why?

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See Zara Larsson, BTS, Benson Boone. We're paying for the whole

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Saturday, Bad Bunny, on Y100.7. I'm not getting at K-Marie. There's a few things that are my pet peeves. It's people that litter. And also, well, also I hate when I can't put my seatbelt on. Like, it's a struggle. That also irks me. But what really just takes the cake is when people are rude. Like this morning, when I opened up the door for somebody when I got here to work, because we share a building with a lot of different companies, and they decided to just look past me, not even say thank you. I'm like, you're welcome.

Lindsay trial. I'm like, grab your coffee, grab your tea. Let's sit down and chat. We have the popcorn because Kevin Reddington, her lawyer, has made this an absolute movie. But now I'm in a little bit of a struggle because Tupac's trial started today, too. So it's like, which one do we watch? Y 100.7.

0: 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Picture this. It's Monday morning. 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
0: And Los Titis. 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

0: know me, you know I love Drew, my coworker. However, I want to say that he does have a little attention problem sometimes, and so he might just accidentally play a commercial in his commercial-free hour. That starts around 4:15. If he plays a commercial, you could win $1,000.
1: They say the holy water's watered down, and this town's lost its faith. 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

0: 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I'm Drew. You there?
1: Hello. I want to wish myself a happy birthday.
0: It's your birthday. What's your name, bro?
1: Jose Rosario. I'm in Miami, Florida.
0: Hell, I want to wish you a happy birthday, my
1: Thank
0: guy.
1: Thank you, brother. Thank you. Thank you.
0: 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We appreciate you.
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0: Justin from work over there. You got all the energy today.
1: Oh, yeah.
0: We love you for listening. Where do you work? What do you do?
1: I work at a hospital.
0: You do? Oh, we love our nurses. You a nurse?
1: No, I do administration work.
0: Oh, you bill us after we visit the hospital.
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0: listening from work right now. You said what?
1: What the hell?
0: Oh my gosh, bro.
1: Are you going to give something else out again later?
0: Yes, we're going to be giving away $1,000 if I screw up the commercial free drive.
1: Okay, I'm going to keep listening.
0: Okay, be listening. 4:15, okay? It all goes down.

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my mom and not running the AC. It is so hot here in Miami. Y100.7, I'm Drew. 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

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Y100.7, commercial-free guarantee in

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0: on is Drew. You're calling from where?
1: Calling from Miami. Just left my job early today.
0: Hang on. I am not getting the energy I need. You just got out of work early on a Monday. That is good news. We love you for listening to us.
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1: Miami.
0: You said your ex got revenge on you over the weekend. What happened?
1: Because I wouldn't get back with him, he decided to call my mom and tell her at work that

0: 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Flights, hotel, and $1,000 on us. You and your best friend will be out there. I know. What could possibly go wrong? 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

0: overbooked a flight, offered a woman $10,000 for her seat. She said no. Would you have taken that?
1: That's a good amount of money, but I mean, give me at least like 20. I'd be cool.
0: 20,000, bro. I would have taken 10,000.

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1: Probably 5,000.
0: Yeah, over the weekend, woman turned down $10,000 for her seat from Delta.
1: Yeah, right. Well, I have a story that I got stuck in the airport for the night for no money. And no, they didn't give us food vouchers or anything because they said it was a weather-related issue. I'd gladly take $5,000.
0: In a heartbeat. Why?

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0: Listen up, Miami, listen up, because Usher and Chris Brown have added a third date. That is December 6th, and I got tickets for you. All you need to do is go to the iHeartRadio app and give me the answer to this question. What was Usher's biggest hit? Came out in 2004. That's a hint. I'm waiting right here on Y 100.7.
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0: takes, chisme, and the tea. We call it the Tiki Tiki. We're starting with Selena Gomez. You guys remember, right? Last week I told you about that she was being sued. Well, she is trying to fight back against investors. Selena is facing a lawsuit accusing her of fraud in connection with her mental health startup, Wondermind Global. The allegations that Selena Gomez engaged in any way whatsoever or other wrongdoings are completely meritless, both factually and legally. And I can understand. Look, I'm sure she wasn't trying to commit fraud. And I know you got the money, so either you or Benny Blanco, one of y'all, go to the bank and make sure you make that transfer. All right, sneaker lovers, listen to this. Kanye West is bringing out new Yeezys 800 sneakers are going to be releasing this holiday season. Now, the Yeezy 800 sneaker features an all-black stealth colorway and a tactical hiking shoe look. Yeah, I mean, look, I was looking forward to seeing this sneaker, but if it's a hiking shoe look, I don't think we need that in Miami. And Cardi B is blasting Bia because she questioned her credentials. Cardi addressed rumors spread by Bia about her relationship with ex Offset, denying any infidelity and asserting her faithfulness. Well, Cardi B alleged that one of Bia's friends had a sexual encounter with Offset, turning the tables on Bia's claim. Yo, Bia, stop being a bochinchera, all right? Stop gossiping. I am G-Man, and that's the Diggy Diggy.
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0: it's Gandhi, and I was just talking with my bestie about how we rely on our home internet so much these days. She was actually able to come visit me because I have strong home internet. Usually, somebody is streaming, someone else is working from home, another person scrolling social media, and somehow it all has to work at the same time, and I live in an apartment building. 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
2: From the Alex Hanna Weather Center.
3: Car accident, traffic ticket, immigration. Alex Hanna, Miami.
4: Looks like we're going to have clear skies for your Monday night. And not very cool, though. Lows in the lower 80s in Fort Lauderdale. Lower 80s as well in Homestead with some humidity. And tomorrow, mix of sun and clouds, so have your shades ready and stay hydrated. Highs in the upper 90s. Get news, traffic, and weather around the clock when you set News Radio WIOD on your iHeartRadio presets. I'm Claudia, and that's your weather.
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You're not going to believe what this woman did. 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